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3: AP News, I'm Ben Thomas. A report of new military action in the Iran war. Lisa Dwyer has the latest.
4: The U.S. military says it intercepted Iranian attacks on three U.S. Navy ships in the Strait of Hormuz and targeted Iranian military facilities responsible for attacking U.S. forces. Earlier in the day, a shipping data company reported that Iran had created a government agency to vet and tax vessels seeking passage, as Tehran says it was reviewing the latest U.S. proposals for ending the war. The U.S. military says no U.S. ships were hit, and the U.S. is not seeking an escalation. I'm Lisa Dwyer.
3: Oil prices seesaw today as financial markets look for progress toward ending the war. Brent crude settled just above $100 per barrel. Stocks fell. The Dow lost 313 points to 0.6%, the S&P 0.4%, the Nasdaq 0.1%. AAA puts the average price of gasoline just below $4.56 per gallon. Tennessee's Republican Governor Bill Lee has signed into law a new map for the state's U.S. House seats, carving up a majority black district in Memphis. Haipanjwani has details.
5: Protesters shouted outside the House and Senate chambers. The new voting districts could give Republicans a chance to win all nine of the state's congressional seats in the November midterm elections. Republicans say the proposed districts were based on population and politics, not racial data. But Democrats like Representative Justin Pearson dismissed such assertions.
6: These maps are racist tools of white supremacy.
5: Republican State Senator John Stevens defended the new districts by noting that Democrats had also drawn congressional districts to their advantage. Tennessee is the first state to adopt new districts since a U.S. Supreme Court ruling that significantly weakened federal Voting Rights Act protections for minorities. I'm Haya Panjwani.
3: And the NCAA will expand March Madness by 8 teams next season, adding early round games in the first week. This is AP News.
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0: don't we? There's Morgan Wallen. It's Chris Matthews throwing some good news into you Thursday. College students are using cat therapy to help de-stress during finals. Purina has these pop-up cat therapy pods in parks near campuses. And there are therapy cats certified by a specific like therapy cat group. They're very calm. I would say indifferent. Some might say calm. I would say just indifferent and not actively murderous.
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0: It's a story, a tale, a beat, some licks, a tune that stays in your head. 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A six-string guitar and a little dive bar. It's all in a country song.
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2: AP News, I'm Ben Thomas. U.S. Central Command says it intercepted Iranian attacks on three U.S. Navy ships Thursday as they transited the Strait of Hormuz. President Trump spoke about it.
3: You probably heard we took our three destroyers and we rammed them through some pretty big stuff today, and we knocked the hell out of them. The destroyers weren't hurt in any way. The people weren't hurt, but they were firing at us, and we were firing back at them.
2: Central Command says U.S. forces then targeted Iranian military facilities responsible for the attack, but the president says the U.S. is still negotiating with Iran.
3: We're not going to give them the right to have a nuclear weapon. There's zero chance, and they know that, and they've agreed to that. Let's see if they are willing to sign it.
2: The shipping data company Lloyd's List Intelligence reports Tehran has created a government agency to control and tax vessels passing through the Strait of Hormuz. In other news, U.S. officials involved in talks with Cuba tell AP the administration's not looking at imminent military action, despite President Trump's repeated remarks that Cuba is next. In the Southern Poverty Law Center has entered a not guilty plea to charges it defrauded donors by failing to disclose money would be paid to informants inside extremist groups. Ed Donahue has details.
4: Interim President and CEO Brian Fair answered to charges of money laundering conspiracy, wire fraud, and false statements to a bank. No individuals are charged. Abby Lowell is the group's attorney.
5: If this prosecution continues, this administration's dangerous departure from principles the Department of Justice is required to uphold.
4: U.S. Attorney Kevin Davidson says they're taking the Southern Poverty Law Center case where the evidence goes.
6: There's nothing vindictive about this.
4: Lowell says the defense will try to dismiss the charges. I'm Ed Donahue.
2: This is AP News.
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0: Cole Wetzel, Corey Kent, Rocky Mountain Low, Chris Matthews, throwing some good news out into your world. This is pretty good work if you can get it. A woman in New York, she quit her teaching job. She did it for 13 years, became too stressful. Ella is her name. Quit teaching. She's now a cuddler. She's a professional cuddler. She makes $100,000 a year and she works 3 hours a day. She says clients often share deep feelings during these sessions. It's strictly platonic. And, you know, I'm down to, like, I'll give you a hug for, like, $100.
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0: That's Corey Kent and Co. Wetzel with Rocky Mountain Low. I'm Rich Krieger. Coming up, Kane Brown, Miles on It.
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0: That's Low Cash, Wrong Hearts, their latest single. I'm Rich Krieger. Coming up, Shaboozy and Jelly Roll.
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1: Alabama on the boombox, baby. About to get a little.
2: Attack. Hours earlier, the U.S. military said it intercepted Iranian attacks on three U.S. Navy ships in the Strait of Hormuz. Speaking to reporters yesterday, President Trump says his plan for ending the Iran war is simple. Iran cannot have a nuclear weapon.
3: We're not going to give them the right to have a nuclear weapon. There's zero chance. And they know that. And they've agreed to that. Let's see if they are willing to sign it.
2: Trump also says the ceasefire with Iran is still holding, despite the violence. Trump is giving the European Union a deadline for finalizing last year's trade framework.
4: The president says the EU has until July 4th to do so, or it will face higher tariffs. Last week, he announced EU autos would face a 25% tariff starting this week.
3: As usual, they were not adhering to the agreement that we have.
4: It's unclear if he now means tariffs would jump July 4th on all EU goods. The original framework called for the U.S. to impose 15% tariffs on everything. That dropped to 10% after the Supreme Court ruled the president lacked legal authority to declare an economic emergency to impose the initial tariffs used to pressure the EU into trade talks. Sagar Meghani, Washington.
2: A man who pleaded guilty to a firebomb attack on demonstrators in Boulder, Colorado, was sentenced to life in prison. Mohammed Sabri Solomon threw Molotov cocktails at people demonstrating in support of Israeli hostages in Gaza last year. One person died and a dozen were injured. This is AP News.
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0: That's Bailey Zimmerman, Chevy Silverado, Parmalee. Right before that, I'm Rich Krieger, and Jordan Davis is on the way next.
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1: AP News, I'm Marcela Sanchez. The United Arab Emirates responded to a missile and drone attack hours after the U.S. military said it intercepted Iranian attacks on three U.S. Navy ships in the Strait of Hormuz. The developments further strained Iran's shaky ceasefire. Yesterday, Tehran said it was reviewing the latest U.S. proposals for ending the war delivered through mediator Pakistan. Spain is preparing for evacuations from a stricken cruise ship on its way to the Canary Islands. AP correspondent Charles de Ledesma has more.
2: Spanish authorities will receive more than 140 passengers and crew members on board the hantavirus-stricken cruise ship. The vessel is expected to reach the Spanish island of Tenerife off the coast of West Africa on Saturday or Sunday, where health officials will perform careful evacuations. Virginia Barcones, Spain's head of emergency services, says they will arrive at a completely isolated, cordoned-off area. The US has agreed to send a plane to the area to repatriate its 17 citizens, and the British government also says it will charter a plane to evacuate the nearly two dozen British citizens still on the MV Hondius. At least three passengers have died, and several others are sick. I'm Charles de Ledesma.
1: Tennessee enacted a new US congressional district map that carves up a majority black district in Memphis. This follows a Supreme Court ruling that undermined a key provision of the Voting Rights Act. A system used by thousands of schools and universities went offline yesterday during a cyber attack. Luke Connolly, a threat analyst at the cybersecurity firm Emisoft, says the hacking group Shiny Hunters claimed responsibility for the breach involving Canvas, a platform used to manage grades, course notes, assignments, and lecture videos. This is AP News.
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7: 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Steve Nichols with you. And yep, we made it. It's the end of another work and school week. And yeah, man, we can almost drop that school thing. It is coming up real, real soon. Matter of fact, it's hard for me to go ahead and fathom the fact that actually 2 weeks from today, my youngest daughter will be graduating high school. Woohoo! And there's so much to do. I hope you're having a good start to your morning, and welcome in. I am glad to have you with us here on the Mountain Country Morning Show. And if you happen to have a business and you'd like to go ahead and be on the air, it's more affordable than you think, and I'd love to have you on as the 6 a.m. news or weather sponsor Monday through Friday. 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Let's tell you about the music that's coming up. I've got brand new music from Casey Musgraves. Also, one of our own, or a few of our own, however you'd like to put it, Brad Kaler and Mineral Bluff Review will go ahead and get us some bluegrass to get our Friday rolling. And Cody Webb is going to get it started next. And we also have a chance for you to win tickets to see the very talented Anthony Smith. He's going to be live in concert for the Gilmer Arts Festival. He'll be at the Gilmer Arts Playhouse this Saturday night, May 9th. I've got two tickets to give away. This man has written a lot of number one songs, and I'm going to sprinkle those in throughout the show. Are you ready? Let's do this thing.
8: Well, good Friday morning, North Georgia. Welcome to TGIF, and it is partly cloudy skies, friends. That's how we're starting off the day. Pleasantly cool. We will have more clouds moving in later today, and the highs in the low 70s later this afternoon. In the meantime, enjoy your morning and the fact that it's Friday, right? Mother's Day weekend, it's a big one. I'm Georgia meteorologist Ali Strano in the GMN Weather Center.
9: They say country ain't what country was. I say country is what country does.

0: Kacey Musgraves, and that's the new single from her latest project, Loneliest Girl in the World. And the one cool thing about Kacey is she has her own drum that she marches to, and she just likes to put out music. So she was, you know, of course, she's always been country. And then she kind of branched out into the pop arena, and now she's back in country. People kind of gave her grief for it, and she's just kind of like, whatever. And I love that. Just make your music, man, because you know what? When you make good music, it's just worth listening to. And I'm really glad she's back in country. And you can go ahead and catch that new album of hers. It's a really good one, too. Before that, George Strait Run. I've got a story about that in just a second. Brad Kaler and Mineral Bluff Review, My Last Name. And that's always good to hear from our local folks, and they sound really good. Like that song. And Cody Webb, too. With Country Is. Country Is right here on 103.9 and 94.3 FM and online as well at mountaincountryradio.com. Now, let me tell you a quick story about George Strait and Run. Of course, that's one of his 60-plus number ones. But that happened to be written by a guy by the name of Anthony Smith. And Anthony is going to be in concert tomorrow night as Appalachian Beverage presents superstar Nashville songwriter Anthony Smith in concert. You're going to be able to hear the stories behind his chart-topping hit songs, like that one by George Strait. I'd love to hear the story behind that, because if George picks up the song, it's going to number one. But he's also written chart-topping songs for Tim McGraw, Trace Adkins, Montgomery Gentry, Rascal Flatts, Faith Hill, Randy Houser, Confederate Railroad, and many others. And you can hear it all tomorrow night. Tickets start at just $29, and the doors open at 6. Show gets started at 7, and it's going to be a good time at the Gilmer Arts Playhouse in historic downtown Ellijay with Anthony Smith in concert tomorrow night. And keep listening for your chance to win, because I have a pair of tickets right here to go ahead and give away on the Mountain Country Morning Show.
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0: 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And William Michael Morgan with his new single, Between an Old Memory and Me. It's 6:30. 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
2: The acting director of the Atlanta Bay CDC says the risk of hantavirus to Georgians and Americans alike is very low. Dr. Jay Bhattacharya addressed the risk level this week regarding an outbreak of hantavirus on the MV Hondius cruise ship, headed to Europe, where three passengers have died from suspected infection. The Georgia Department of Health confirmed that two state residents who disembarked the ship on Wednesday are in good health. The Georgia Bureau of Investigation is looking into allegations from former Fulton County Jail inmate Rashad Muhammad, who claims he experienced severe medical neglect that resulted in the amputation of his lower legs and several fingers. During a press conference on Wednesday, Muhammad's attorney, civil rights lawyer Ben Crump, said these amputations did not have to happen.
3: And it was preventable. All he needed was his antibiotics. Is that so much to ask?
2: The Fulton County Sheriff's Office reportedly requested that the GBI investigate the matter to decide whether a criminal investigation is needed. Gas prices keep rising throughout Georgia. As of Thursday, the average price for a gallon of regular is $4.10. AAA's Nick Jarmus says even if the war with Iran ends now, drivers shouldn't expect immediate relief at the pump.
4: There's going to be some lag, and just things have been bottled up for so long that it's going to take some time for those logistical networks to get back and the oil to actually get not just out of the Gulf, but get to where it needs to be and then, you know, refined and turned into gasoline.
2: Folks in California are paying over $6 for a gallon of regular, the highest in the country. I'm Liz Kennedy.
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0: There's the latest news headlines from GNN. 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
6: Well, good Friday morning, North Georgia. Welcome to TGIF, and it is partly cloudy skies, friends. That's how we're starting off today. Pleasantly cool. We will have more clouds moving in later today, and the highs in the low 70s later this afternoon. In the meantime, enjoy your morning and the fact that it's Friday, right? Mother's Day weekend, it's a big one. I'm Georgia meteorologist Ali Strano in the GNN Weather Center.
0: Your 6:30 Mountain Country weather forecast is brought to you by the Loving Road Stop and Go, where you can stop in this morning for some of the best breakfast in the area, especially those tasty buttermilk biscuits. 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That's the Loving Road Stop and Go. Partly cloudy skies, double fours on the WPPL thermometer, 44 degrees in Blue Ridge.

0: That's our good buddy Porter Martin for you here on Mountain Country with his brand new single. Man, it's always good to hear new stuff from Porter. It's called X's in Texas. And Luke Combs, Be By You, here on the Mountain Country Morning Show on a Friday. Yay! Yeah, man, welcome into Friday, man. It's good to have you along for the ride with us. Let me let you know about some of the things that are happening this weekend. This is your Tri-State Mountain Country Community Calendar. It's brought to you by the Riverwalk Shops in McKaysville, and there is lots of great things going on, including the annual Gilmer County Singing Convention. That's going to be held tomorrow at 3 p.m. at Ebenezer Baptist Church at 10358 Highway 52 in Ellijay. All singers and listeners are invited to attend this special afternoon of gospel music and fellowship. And the Georgia Mountain Classics Car Club is hosting its 28th annual Classic Car Show tomorrow from 9 a.m. to 4 p.m. in downtown Blue Ridge. Registration for show vehicles runs from 9 a.m. until noon and costs $25, while admission for spectators is free. Awards will be presented for the top 75 vehicles and specialty categories with door prizes, raffles, concessions, and more throughout the day. The proceeds are going to benefit the Community Helping Hand Fund, which assists local families during the holidays. If you'd like more details, you can call 706-632-2643. That's 706-632-2643. Those are just two of the many great things that are happening this weekend in your community calendar. It's brought to you by the Riverwalk Shops in McKaysville.
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Oh, sing it, Lacey J. Lacey J. Dalton for you, taking you back to the 1980s, and she's just a hillbilly girl with the blues. Before that, a mountain track from a couple good buddies of the station. They came in here and also played a nice little set at Toonies Social Club. The Boomtown Saints, Get Out Alive. Chuck Thomas, who I had the privilege of interviewing, that's his brand new single, Ghost of You. And Riley Green got it all started with My Way. I've got a lot of great new country coming your way and a chance to win some tickets to see Anthony Smith right here on your country station, people. Thank you, Mountain Country Singers. Sing it with me. WPPLFM, Blue Ridge, Blairsville. And guess what? We have got the 7 o'clock news coming your way. It's brought to you by Blue Ridge Oil Change on your country station. Good morning.

0: is reviewing the latest U.S. proposals for ending the war delivered through mediator Pakistan. Spain is preparing for evacuations from a stricken cruise ship on its way to the Canary Islands. AP correspondent Charles de Ledesma has more.
1: Spanish authorities will receive more than 140 passengers and crew members on board the hantavirus-stricken cruise ship. The vessel is expected to reach the Spanish island of Tenerife off the coast of West Africa on Saturday or Sunday, where health officials will perform careful evacuations. Virginia Balcones, Spain's head of emergency services, says they will arrive at a completely isolated, cordoned-off area. The US has agreed to send a plane to the area to repatriate its 17 citizens, and the British government also says it will charter a plane to evacuate the nearly two dozen British citizens still on the MV Hondius. At least three passengers have died and several others are sick. I'm Charles de Ledesma.
0: Tennessee enacted a new US congressional district map that carves up a majority black district in Memphis. This follows a Supreme Court ruling that undermined a key provision of the Voting Rights Act. A system used by thousands of schools and universities went offline yesterday during a cyber attack. Luke Connolly, a threat analyst at the cybersecurity firm Emisoft, says the hacking group Shiny Hunters claimed responsibility for the breach involving Canvas, a platform used to manage grades, course notes, assignments, and lecture videos. This is AP News.
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7: 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That is Blue Ridge Oil Change. Good morning and welcome to Friday. Yeah, I work the weekends too, man, but there's always something that's just extremely cool about a Friday. Let's just go ahead and get through this thing together. And I've got some great new music, including Alex Miller and a song appropriate for what's going to happen Sunday, because Sunday's Mother's Day. And a very happy Mother's Day to all of you moms and grandmoms out there. Hope you have an absolutely spectacular day. Keep listening for your chance to win tickets to see Anthony Smith. Man, he's a songwriter extraordinaire. He's written a bunch of number one songs. He's going to be at the Gilmer Arts Playhouse coming up on Saturday. We've got tickets for you here in Mountain Country. Here's Holly Strano with your forecast. 44 degrees in Blue Ridge. Mountain Country
8: weather. Well, good Friday morning, North Georgia. Welcome to TGIF, and it is partly cloudy skies, friends. That's how we're starting off the day. Pleasantly cool. We will have more clouds moving in later today and the highs in the low 70s later this afternoon. In the meantime, enjoy your morning and the fact that it's Friday, right? Mother's Day weekend, it's a big one. I'm Georgia meteorologist Ali Strano in the GMN Weather Center.
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Big black Mack truck with a smokestack pointed towards the sky and mud flaps. You know the kind. Chrome. I said, hey, little girl, you sure look nice. You want to ride?

0: Trace Adkins for you. That is Chrome and a song that was written by one Anthony Smith. Yes, sir. And that was one of the many great songs that Anthony has written. He's going to be performing at the Gilmer Arts Playhouse in historic downtown Ellijay tomorrow night. He'll be on stage at 7 p.m. for the Ellijay Music Festival. You can get information at ellijaymusicfestival.com. And you'll be able to hear the stories behind all of his chart-topping hits and hear him play some of his great stuff, too. Keep listening, because I've got a pair of tickets to go ahead and give away to that show a little bit later on here on the Mountain Country Morning Show. Also in that set for you, too, we had none other than Blake Whiten for you here in Mountain Country, and that's his new single, Bet on That. And Alex Miller with his latest, Just in Time for Moms, and all you moms and grandmoms out there, Just a Mom. And there's no such thing as just a mom. Let's go ahead and get sports. We're a little bit late thanks to Damien, our totally possessed production computer. Let's go ahead and find out what's going on in sports. It's brought to you by our good folks over in McKaysville, Sherman Ray's Mechanical at 1070 Blue Ridge Drive. You can call them up at 706-455-7842.
1: I'm Matt McCoy, GNN Sports. Football is back in the spotlight as the Falcons kick off their rookie minicamp today. A draft class of six, which includes Georgia receiver Zachariah Branch, as well as 16 undrafted free agents, will get their first taste of pro ball under first-year coach Kevin Stefanski. Meanwhile, tight end Kyle Pitts officially locked in for the upcoming season, signing his $15 million franchise tender. After an off day, the Braves are back at it tonight, opening a weekend series at the back-to-back champion Dodgers. Chris Sale at 6-1 on the year starts for the Braves tonight. The new WNBA season tips off tonight with three games. The Dream begin their season tomorrow, visiting Minnesota. Meanwhile, the NBA playoffs continue. The Pistons beat the Cavs again, going up 2-0 in the Eastern semifinals. In the Western semis, Oklahoma City, thanks to a big second half, beat the Lakers again to go up 2-0 in that series. And Major League Soccer tomorrow, Atlanta United in action, hosting the LA Galaxy. That's sports. I'm Matt McCoy on the Georgia News Network.
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2: A small town in northwest Georgia is currently without law enforcement.

0: after Kahutta Mayor Ron Shinnick fired all personnel from its police department. This decision follows allegations made by the police officers against Pam Shinnick, the former town clerk and the mayor's wife, who was fired earlier this year but retained access to classified information. But an agreement between the mayor's office and the police department was reached, where former Sheriff Greg Fowler read a statement during a recent press conference.
1: Through open dialogue and good faith mediation, we were able to come together, resolve concerns, and reaffirm our shared commitment.
0: For now, no one has been rehired, and until a new staff is in place, the Whitfield County Sheriff's Office will take over police responsibilities. The Georgia Bureau of Investigation announced Wednesday that suspects in a Lawrence County murder case are in custody. More from Thomas Cage.
2: A former Houston County IT worker was sentenced to over a decade in prison after child pornography was found on his device at the Houston County Government Annex Building. 49-year-old William McCord Weaver received a 40-year sentence, with the first 16 years to be served in the Georgia Department of Corrections. 13WMAZ reports that Weaver pleaded guilty to two counts of sexual exploitation of children and will be required to register as a sex offender for life upon release.
0: And the Georgia Bureau of Investigation is reviewing allegations from a former inmate at the Fulton County Jail. Rashad Muhammad says he suffered medical neglect in a bad way that led to the amputation of his lower legs and several fingers. The Fulton County Sheriff's Office reportedly requested that the GBI investigate the matter to decide whether a criminal investigation is needed. I'm Liz Kennedy.
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6: Well, good Friday morning, North Georgia. Welcome to TGIF, and it is partly cloudy skies, friends. That's how we're starting off the day. Pleasantly cool. We will have more clouds moving in later today, and the highs in the low 70s later this afternoon. In the meantime, enjoy your morning and the fact that it's Friday, right? Mother's Day weekend, it's a big one. I'm Woo-hoo! Georgia meteorologist Holly Strano in the GNN Weather Center.
5: 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Currently 44 degrees. Here's Joe D. Messina on...

0: Bradley Schroeder. That is brand new music. That's a nice tune to go ahead and think about Mom's Day and every single day for that matter. Thank you for this moment. Yeah, thank you for this moment in time. Thank you for being here, and thank you for listening to us at Mountain Country 103.9 and 94.3 FM. 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And welcome into the Mountain Country Morning Show. It's so good to have you with us on this Friday. Jody Messina was just before that, and I'm so glad she put out some new music, man, because she's always got a tremendous voice, and I like a woman with a little bit of toot in her singing, and she's got it. Don't let them hide your beautiful, because you are. So don't let them hide it. You just go ahead and shine out and shine on, all you beautiful people. It is 7:44. Lots of things happening in your community calendar for the weekend. Let's go ahead and run down a couple of them for you. It's brought to you by the Riverwalk Shops in McKaysville in your community calendar. Now, I don't know if there's any active duty military members or veterans out there that like to go ahead and do a little bit of fishing, but if you don't have anything going on right now, don't have to work or whatever, grab your tackle box, get the pole. There is a free fishing event going on today. It starts at 9 a.m. until noon at the Chattahoochee Forest National Fish Hatchery in Sutches, which is an extremely cool place. Now, participants are going to receive luncheon prizes, but you do have to bring your own fishing equipment. State fishing regulations will apply. 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And if you'd like more information, you got time to call, and they'll probably be answering the phones, 706-838-4723. And we do want to let you know that Fannin County Recreation Youth Football and Girls Flag Football is open, and it runs through today for both. Now, football is running through today. The cost is $100 with leagues by grade. And girls flag football runs through today, too, and the cost is $65. Teams will be divided by grade there as well. Contact Fannin County Recreation. Get more information on that, and maybe you can do that after school lets out today. And those are just a couple of the many great things in your Mountain Country community calendar. It's brought to you by the Riverwalk Shops in McKaysville, GA.
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Real Gone with Sheryl Crow. That's a mountain track from that lovely lady who is really now trying to make her mark into the country arena. I actually remember when that song was recorded by one Billy Ray Cyrus, and we played that as a mountain track. It is a rocking tune. That's a perfect song to be driving down the highway to. Also thrown in there for you, too, and that's a mountain track, by the way. Keep listening for mountain tracks throughout the day. Lucy Tiger, that lovely young lady before that with Cowboy Love Me. And Luke Grimes with Drink, Drink, Drink, which is what Damien, our marvelous studio computer, is wanting to make me do again, but I won't, I promise. I'll drink coffee, though. But, yeah, Damien's just out of control. I don't even know what to say about that. Welcome into the Mountain Country Morning Show, and keep listening for your chance to win tickets to see superstar Nashville songwriter Anthony Smith in concert tomorrow night at the Gilmer Arts Playhouse in historic downtown LJ. Doors will open at 6, and Anthony will be on stage at 7. And I've got tickets to give away, so keep listening for your chance to win right here on WPPL-FM Blue Ridge in Blairsville. We got the latest news headlines from around the nation and the globe at 8, brought to you by the Georgia Mountain Fairgrounds in Hiawassee, and your 8 o'clock forecast sponsored by Family Life Chiropractic Center.

0: Iran war's shaky ceasefire was further strained today as the United Arab Emirates responded to a missile and drone strike, hours after the U.S. said it intercepted Iranian attacks on three U.S. Navy ships in the Strait of Hormuz. There were no immediate reports of damage in the UAE. A federal judge has ruled that the Trump administration's cancellation of more than $100 million in humanities grants to scholars, writers, research groups, and other organizations was unconstitutional, adding that the Department of Government Efficiency had no authority to end the funding. In other news, investigators have scheduled a news conference for later today to release the latest information into Kristen Smart's disappearance.
1: The San Luis Obispo County Sheriff's Office in California served a warrant this week on the home of Susan Flores, but has not said what prompted the search. Her son, Paul Flores, was convicted in 2022 of killing Smart, whose body was never found. Scientists took soil samples from outside the house and from a neighbor's yard this week. Smart went missing from California Polytechnic State University in May 1996 after returning from an off-campus party. Prosecutors allege she was killed during an attempted rape. She was declared legally dead in 2002. I'm Mike Hempen.
0: In the United Kingdom, Prime Minister Keir Starmer says he won't resign after elections delivered losses for his governing Labour Party and gains for the hard-right party Reform UK. The local and regional elections are widely seen as an unofficial referendum on Starmer, whose popularity has plummeted since he led Labour to power less than 2 years ago. This is AP News.
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11: Well, good Friday morning, North Georgia. Welcome to TGIF, and it is partly cloudy skies, friends. That's how we're starting off the day. Pleasantly cool. We will have more clouds moving in later today, and the highs in the low 70s later this afternoon. In the meantime, enjoy your morning and the fact that it's Friday, right? Mother's Day weekend, it's a big one. I'm Georgia meteorologist Ali Strano in the GMN Weather Center.
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woman comes along, grabs his eye. There's a whole new set of reasons to toe the line. Love's a funny thing.

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That's the stuff that keeps you up at night. A clock ticks in his head all the time. There's rungs on that ladder he still wants to climb. Yeah, life takes its toll. Luck runs hot and cold.

0: There's my brother from a different mother. Yeah, man. And he's hitting those high notes. Joe Nichols for you, wrapping up that set of your country music on Mountain Country 103.9 and 94.3 FM. 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Also in that set for you, a lovely young lady who I had the privilege of interviewing, and she is just an absolute sweetheart and talented, too, at the age of 19. That's Addison Mollick with Whiskey After Women. That's the finished product in the studio. She actually did that acoustically during our interview. Thank you, Addie. Also, our man of Moonshine Mountain Country Saturday night, Tommy Townsend. And he's got some new music out, something that he produced with Bobby Boyd. It's called The Stuff That Keeps You Up at Night. And I hope that takes off for Tommy. And it's coming up on 8:22. And you know what? Also in that set just happened to be a song called Well, If That Ain't Country. Well, it is. And it was done by Anthony Smith. And Anthony's going to be in concert as Appalachian Beverage presents superstar Nashville songwriter Anthony Smith in concert tomorrow night at the Gilmer Arts Playhouse in historic downtown LJ. That's part of the LJ Music Festival. Now, tomorrow night, the doors will open at 6. Anthony will take the stage at 7. And you'll be able to hear not only a lot of his great stuff, but you'll hear stories behind his chart-topping hit songs that were recorded by some great artists. I've played some of them today, too, including George Strait with Run, Trace Adkins with Chrome, and he's also done hits for Montgomery Gentry, Rascal Flatts, Faith Hill, Randy Houser, Tim McGraw, Confederate Railroad, and many others. And tickets are on sale now. They start at $29, but if you'd like to go see Anthony tomorrow night at the Gilmer Arts Playhouse in LJ, I got a pair of tickets right now for caller number 9, 706-632-9775. Toll free in the tri-state, it's 888-632-9775. And hey, I'll give you a pair of tickets to go see Anthony Smith tomorrow night at the Gilmer Arts Playhouse in historic downtown LJ. It's a great place to catch a show, too. Dial carefully. Good luck. Caller 9 will get those tickets. That's caller number 9. And I've got more hot country coming right at you, including Ansel Brown and a perfect song for America's 250th birthday. That's next on the Mountain Country Morning Show.
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0: New music from Ansel Brown, just in time for America's 250th birthday. We make America run, and I'm just telling you right now, I know you make America run with everything that you do. And that's what makes America so unbelievably cool, but especially in this part of the country in our tri-state area. It's good to have you along for the ride here on the Mountain Country Morning Show. Steve Nichols with you, where your Mountain Country time is 8:30. 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They are situated at 2991 U.S. Highway 64 West in Murphy, North Carolina. You can call Bill and his great team today. That number is 828-835-3140.
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2: The acting director of the Atlanta-based CDC says the risk of hantavirus to Georgians and Americans alike is very low. Dr. Jay Bhattacharya addressed the risk level this week regarding an outbreak of hantavirus on the MV Hondius cruise ship headed to Europe, where three passengers have died from suspected infection. The Georgia Department of Health confirmed that two state residents who disembarked the ship on Wednesday are in good health. The Georgia Bureau of Investigation is looking into allegations from former Fulton County Jail inmate Rashad Muhammad, who claims he experienced severe medical neglect that resulted in the amputation of his lower legs and several fingers. During a press conference on Wednesday, Muhammad's attorney, civil rights lawyer Ben Crump, said these amputations did not have to happen.
3: And it was preventable. All he needed was his antibiotics.

0: Is that so much to ask?
1: The Fulton County Sheriff's Office reportedly requested that the GBI investigate the matter to decide whether a criminal investigation is needed. Gas prices keep rising throughout Georgia. As of Thursday, the average price for a gallon of regular is $4.10. AAA's Nick Jarmus says even if the war with Iran ends now, drivers shouldn't expect immediate relief at the pump.
2: There's going to be some lag, and just things have been bottled up for so long that it's going to take some time for those logistical networks to get back and the oil to actually get not just out of the Gulf, but get to where it needs to be and then, you know, refined and turned into gasoline.
1: Folks in California are paying over $6 for a gallon of regular, the highest in the country. I'm Liz Kennedy.
3: This has been GNN News on the Georgia News Network.
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7: Hi, North Georgia. As we continue through your Friday, it is a mix of clouds and sunshine, and we will be looking at more clouds moving in later today. But I'll tell you what, it's pleasant, no matter how you spin this one. TGIF, and happy Friday. Highs later this afternoon in the low 70s. I am Georgia meteorologist Holly Streno in the GNN Weather Center.
5: 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We have 49 degrees in Blue Ridge. Here comes Jacob Hackworth on...

0: Lee Bryson, some brand new music for you. It's called Truck Bed Mixtape. And I can say one thing about Lee. When he decides to go ahead and do a little bit of soul and a little bit of that country blues, man knows how to sing it, no doubt about it. Also, Jacob Hackworth with What Took You So Long? Well, I don't know. I'm slow. I can't help it, Jacob. And it's 8:42. That's your Mountain Country time. Lots of things happening this weekend. Let's go around your Tri-State Mountain Country community calendar. It's brought to you by the Riverwalk Shops in McKaysville. Well, if you happen to be looking for milkweed plants to go ahead and support firefly habitats, you're in luck because free milkweed plants are available today from 9 a.m. to noon while supplies last at the Fannin County Ag Center at 43 Station Road in Blue Ridge. 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So you can swing on by the Fannin County Ag Center, and you can start actually here in just about 17 minutes from now at the Fannin County Ag Center, 43 Station Road in Blue Ridge. What a great program. And the North Georgia Master Gardeners are holding their annual Mother's Day weekend plant sale tomorrow from 8 a.m. to noon. Same place, the Fannin County School System Agriculture Facility at 43 Station Road in Blue Ridge. So pick up some milkweed plants today and get mom a nice plant tomorrow during the Master Gardeners plant sale. Cool stuff. Those are just a couple of the many great things going on in your community calendar, brought to you by the Riverwalk Shops in McKaysville, where you can shop, dine, and unwind.
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0: down and I don't want you.
1: Atlanta, Georgia's own Lily Rose, and I know what I want, and I don't want you. Okay, Lily, that's all right. But that wraps up an hour for us here in Mountain Country. Also in that set, Conway Twitty and Tight Fitting Jeans. Also for you, we ended up having a mountain track from Andy Bosco and Honky Tonk Heartbeat. Amy Shepherd with Country Country. And getting it all started was Corey Kent's new single, Wannabe, on WPPL-FM, Blue Ridge and Blairsville, and welcome to the Mountain Country Morning Show. 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
2: AP News, I'm Marcela Sanchez. Secretary of State Marco Rubio says the U.S. is expecting a response from Iran today.
3: We're expecting a response from them today at some point. We have not received that yet, as you know, in the last hour, but perhaps that will come. Their system is still highly fractured and a bit dysfunctional as well, so that may be serving as an impediment. I hope it's a serious offer. I really do.
2: Rubio also says Iran's reported plan to create an agency to control the Strait of Hormuz is unacceptable. He also warned that if Tehran attacks U.S. Navy ships, they're going to get blown up. Rubio was speaking to reporters at the end of a two-day fence-mending visit to Rome and the Vatican. Employers in the U.S. delivered a surprising 115,000 new jobs last month, despite an economic shock from the Iran war. The unemployment rate remained at a low 4.3%. The Pentagon has begun releasing new files on UFOs. In a post on X, the Pentagon said President Trump is focused on providing maximum transparency to the public, adding that people can draw their own conclusions from the information. The U.S. is lifting its hold on immigration applications for doctors.
4: The Trump administration is again reviewing green card and visa applications for doctors from three dozen countries it considers high risk. That means physicians whose cases have been paused for months could soon get them renewed. But scientific researchers and other professionals from countries including Iran, Venezuela, and Afghanistan say their immigration applications still won't be reviewed. The Trump administration put a pause on applications from those countries, citing a need to improve security screening. Some immigrants have filed lawsuits trying to get immigration officials to decide their cases. I'm Mike Hempen.
2: This is AP News.
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1: 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That's 706-946-6836, and that's Brock's Tri-County Transmissions. Well, our weather's been a little cooler than normal to go ahead and start off May. What does today have in store? Molly Strano's got your details and your 9 a.m. weather. 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
12: Hi, North Georgia. As we continue through your Friday, it is a mix of clouds and sunshine, and we will be looking at more clouds moving in later today. But I'll tell you what, it's pleasant. No matter how you spin this one, TGIF, and happy Friday. Highs later this afternoon in the low 70s. I am Georgia meteorologist Holly Streno in the GNN Weather Center.
1: 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Sun's coming out, 52 degrees in Blue Ridge. 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

0: Lauren Elena, and that's her brand new single from the Georgia Peach. It's called Rainin' Whiskey. Well, you know, if it is, hey, it must be a Friday or Saturday night, huh? Also, Montgomery Gentry, and What Do You Think About That? One of the many songs written by Anthony Smith. You might have a story or two about that as he performs at the Gilmer Arts Playhouse tomorrow night. He'll be on stage at 7 p.m. Tickets are available at ljmusicfestival.com as Appalachian Beverage presents Anthony Smith in concert tomorrow night. Should be a great show. Also for him, Jacob Jones, Even Heroes Need Saving, and Kojo, Cody Johnson, got it started with his new single, Hello Lonesome, and hello to you. Hopefully you're not lonesome, and hopefully you're having a good start to your Friday. Steve Nichols with you here on the Mountain Country Morning Show, and coming up, we've got a nice duet. Chris Stapleton teams up with Melissa Etheridge next on the Mountain Country Morning Show.
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0: We are your home for tomorrow's Country Today, and congratulations, because if you are not the first in the country to hear this tune, I can guarantee you, you are among the first. That is brand new from Kenny Chesney, and it dropped today. It's called Carry On here on the Mountain Country Morning Show. Just before that, the winner of the CBS series The Road. So he's out there opening up for Keith Urban. And a nice big fat little record contract to go along with it. Adam Sanders, His to Mine. Reverb with One Night in Tulsa. That's great that she's got some new music out. Micah Lynch, Playing with Fire. And Chris Stapleton and Melissa Etheridge teaming up on The Other Side of Blue. Yep, more of that hot new country for you here on the Mountain Country Morning Show. 9:41 is your Mountain Country time. Let's find out what's going on in your Tri-State Mountain Country community calendar for this weekend. 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Those are just two of the many great things in your Mountain Country community calendar happening today and this weekend. And it's brought to you by the Riverwalk Shops in McKaysville.
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0: 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Thank you, Mountain Country singers. We're WPPL-FM, Blue Ridge and Blairsville. And that's going to do it for my time. I thank you for the privilege of yours. Jim Quinn's got the midday show. He's in the house and ready to roll next on your country station. Have a good weekend. 3.9.
1: AP News, I'm Marcela Sanchez. Secretary of State Marco Rubio is defending President Trump after weeks of Trump's criticism of the Pope, saying he believes the U.S. can still have a productive and fruitful and important relationship with the Catholic Church. Rubio also said the U.S. should hear something from Iran today.
2: We're expecting a response from them. We'll see what the response entails. The hope is it's something that it can put us into a serious process of negotiation.
1: Rubio warned that if Tehran attacks U.S. Navy ships, they're going to get blown up. Rubio was speaking to reporters in Rome a day after his meeting with the Pope during a fence-mending visit to Italy and the Vatican. AP Washington correspondent Sagar Magani reports on the Labor Department's latest jobs data.
3: American employers added a surprising 115,000 jobs last month, despite the Iran war's economic shock. That's down from
1: to the public, adding that people can draw their own conclusions from the information. The U.S. is lifting its hold on immigration applications for doctors.
4: The Trump administration is again reviewing green card and visa applications for doctors from three dozen countries it considers high risk. That means physicians whose cases have been paused for months could soon get them renewed. But scientific researchers and other professionals from countries including Iran, Venezuela, and Afghanistan say their immigration applications still won't be reviewed. The Trump administration put a pause on applications from those countries, citing a need to improve security screening. Some immigrants have filed lawsuits trying to get immigration officials to decide their cases. I'm Mike Hempen.
1: This is AP News.
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9: Hi, North Georgia. As we continue through your Friday, it is a mix of clouds and sunshine, and we will be looking at more clouds moving in later today. But I'll tell you what, it's pleasant. No matter how you spin this one, TGIF, and happy Friday. Highs later this afternoon in the low 70s. I am Georgia meteorologist Holly Streno in the GNN Weather Center.
10: 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Good morning to you, Jim Quinton back with you. Just so proud to be here. Here's the new one from Ella Langley and Morgan Wallen. I can't love you anymore in Mountain Country.

0: That's new music for you from Mr. Ty Myers. It's called Me Neither. Before Ty, we heard from Doug Stone and a jukebox with a country song. Rodney Atkins, brand new stuff from him. It's called The Years Are Short. And Ella Langley and Morgan Wallen kick things off with I Can't Love You Anymore. Good morning to you at 10:20. Hey, you know the request lines are open. There's something you'd like to hear. I'd love to play for you. 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We'd love to play the music that you want to hear in Mountain Country. Stay with me. Got the new one from Dylan Scott. Coming up next in Mountain Country.
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0: Hi, this is Willie Nelson. To all the moms out there, Happy Mother's Day.
1: Willie Nelson and Dolly Parton for you here in Mountain Country. Everything's beautiful in its own way. Before Dolly and Willie, we heard from my buddy Brian Ruby, Room to Breathe. Alex Miller, Just a Mom. Billy Joe Jones, Whose Tequila Are You Drinking? And Drew Baldridge started the set off. New music from him. It's called Love Needs You. Good morning to you. It's 11:41. Let's get a look at the Tri-State Community Calendars. What's going on in the area? It's brought to you by the Riverwalk Shops in McKaysville. Fannin County Recreation Youth Football Cheerleading and Girls Flag Football Registration is now open. 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Remember, we got a special guest coming in. Kim Shelton is coming to visit us. He's the artist behind My Grandpa and My Old Man. He'll be here in about an hour in Mountain Country. Coming up next, however, we've got Stephanie Grace in Mountain Country with Not Too. Don't you go nowhere now. Yeah, y'all?
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0: There's Brothers Osborne for you in Mountain Country. We ain't good at breaking up. Before that, a little Waylon with the brown-eyed handsome man. Del Watson with the mountain track. Willie Waylon and Whiskey. We also heard from Hardy, featuring Eric Church, Morgan Wallen, and Tim McGraw with MacArthur. And Stephanie Grace started things off with 9-2 on WPPL-FM, Blue Ridge and Blairsville. 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
1: AP News, I'm Ed Donahue. The United Arab Emirates says it has again come under Iranian attack, hours after the U.S. says it traded fire with Iran in the Strait of Hormuz. The AP Sagar Magani has the story.
2: They are the latest blows to a shaky ceasefire. Late yesterday, the U.S. military said it intercepted attacks on three Navy vessels and hit Iranian military facilities it says were responsible for attacking American forces.
3: They threaten Americans, they're going to get blown up.
2: Secretary of State Marco Rubio tells reporters Washington's awaiting Tehran's response today in talks to end the war.
3: I hope it's a serious offer. I really do.
2: Even as Rubio spoke in Rome, the U.S. military said it fired on and disabled two more Iranian tankers trying to breach the Tehran port blockade. Sagar Magani, Washington.
1: Secretary of State Marco Rubio is in Italy, hoping to hear soon from Iran about ending the war.
3: Their system is still highly fractured and a bit dysfunctional as well, so that may be serving as an impediment. I hope it's a serious offer. I really do.
1: Less than a month after voters in Virginia approved a Democratic congressional redistricting plan, the state Supreme Court in Virginia struck it down. The ruling was state lawmakers violated procedural requirements when referring the plan to the ballot. Democrats say voters who approved the plan wanted to fight back against President Trump's power grab, redistricting plans in Republican-led states. The government reports a higher-than-expected 115,000 jobs were added last month. A man pleaded not guilty to using threatening, abusive, or insulting words or behavior toward the former Prince Andrew near his home. He was stripped of his titles following scandals, including his association with Jeffrey Epstein. Authorities say a hiker was likely killed by a bear in Glacier National Park in Montana, the first fatal bear attack there since 1998. More information at apnews.com. This is AP News.
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10: Very good afternoon to you, North Georgia, and it's Friday. That's just like a whole different vibe, isn't it? And even if it's not your Friday, come on. You know it still has a different vibe. And whenever your Friday is, you're going to be having the vibe too. It's a mix of clouds and sunshine with more clouds this afternoon, low 70s for highs. I hope you've had a tremendous day so far. I'm Georgia meteorologist Holly Strano in the GNN Weather Center.
0: 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We're at 65 degrees under sunny skies in Blue Ridge.
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0: Nancy Klein taking us way back. Well, there ain't no wheels on this ship, and no, I did not play that when it was new. I don't think I was even here then. Before Patsy, we heard from James Tamelkoff, Cowgirl at Heart, and Luke Combs started things off with Be By You here on the Dixie Diner in Mountain Country. It's about 12:15. 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
1: I'm Matt McCoy, GNN Sports. Football is back in the spotlight as the Falcons kick off their rookie minicamp today. A draft class of six, which includes Georgia receiver Zachariah Branch, as well as 16 undrafted free agents, will get their first taste of pro ball under first-year coach Kevin Stefanski. Meanwhile, tight end Kyle Pitts officially locked in for the upcoming season, signing his $15 million franchise tender. After an off day, the Braves are back at it tonight, opening a weekend series at the back-to-back champion Dodgers. Chris Sale at 6-1 on the year starts for the Braves tonight. The new WNBA season tips off tonight with three games. The Dream begin their season tomorrow, visiting Minnesota. Meanwhile, the NBA playoffs continue. The Pistons beat the Cavs again, going up 2-0 in the Eastern semifinals. In the Western semis, Oklahoma City, thanks to a big second half, beat the Lakers again to go up 2-0 in that series. And Major League Soccer tomorrow, Atlanta United in action, hosting the LA Galaxy. That's sports. I'm Matt McCoy on the Georgia News Network.
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0: Indeed. Sports 12:15, brought to you by the Blue Ridge Pasta Market. They're there 7 days a week, y'all, with some of the best imported Italian pasta in the world. And you'll find them at 11 Mountain Street, right here in Blue Ridge, at the Blue Ridge Pasta Market. Might want to have you one of the meatball subs, I'm telling you. Make you holler if you do that. Stay with me. We got more great country coming up. Matter of fact, got a special in-studio guest. Yeah, Cam Shelton's in. And, you know, we're going to be hearing his great new tune, My Grandfather and My Dad. It's a great song. You're going to love it. Of course, you've heard it before, but we're going to play it again. And coming up, Ashley McBride, by the way, has just released her new album today. It's called Wild. And she's got a new tune from hers that we're going to play here on the Dixie Diner called Lines in the Carpet. She's next in Mountain Country.
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stove. We all laugh about it. She got flour on her nose. Those memories, Mama's recipe. While she worked on Sunday supper,

0: That's the new one for you from Chancey Williams here in Mountain Country. It's called Feeling Something New. Brand new from Chancey, just hit the streets yesterday. Before that, Cody Webb, Country Is. That's the title track from his latest album, by the way. Like that one, you want to pick up that album, you'll love it. We also heard from Blake Shelton, Stay Country or Die Trying. My buddy Danny Kinsey and Mama's Recipe. And we started things off with Ashley McBride from her new album, Wild, with Lines in the Carpet. I think she's upset with that old man. 12:39 is your time. Let's get a look at the Tri-State Community Calendar brought to you by the Riverwalk Shops in McKaysville. North Georgia Master Gardeners are holding their annual Mother's Day weekend plant sale tomorrow. It's going to be from 8 a.m. to noon at the Fannin County School System Agriculture Facility. 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That's news of more community events in our area brought to you by the Riverwalk Shops in McKaysville. Stay with us. We're going to take a quick break and pay some bills, and then we're going to talk to Mr. Cam Shelton here in Mountain Country. Don't you go nowhere now. If you do, I'll sick Flo on you.
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0: Music from Cam Shelton in Mountain Country. That's my grandpa, my old man.
1: Yeah, man.
0: Welcome to Mountain Country, Cam.
1: Hey, thank you.
0: How's it going?
1: It's good, man. Good. Going good.
0: Good. Well, now, we were just talking. You're about to get that one on the chart here.
1: Yeah, hopefully so.
0: Good stuff.
1: Yeah, well, thank you.
0: You wrote that one, right?
1: Yes, sir. Yes,
0: okay.
1: Sir.
0: Tell me a little bit about that one. I'm sure it is about your grandpa and your dad, right?
1: For sure. So we wrote it whenever I was 14 and released it at 15. You know, at 14 years old, you don't have a whole lot to talk about, but what you can relate to.
0: Yeah.
1: And so I was raised up working next to my dad and grandpa restoring classic cars. And so, you know, I wanted to give him a song that, you know, kind of, you know, told what they taught me a little bit.
0: Yeah.
1: And I think it's what we got with this song. It's one of my favorite songs. So, yeah, now here we are on a radio tour with it. Like I said, I released it at 15, and it didn't do near as good as it did this time. So 6 years later, we decided to recut it and, you know, revamp it and push it to radio and see what it did. So,
0: good stuff.
1: Thank you. It's
0: extremely relatable.
1: Yeah.
0: I think everybody can relate to that song.
1: Well, I hope so. You know, we try to paint a picture with them, you know, with the songs as much as we can.
0: Well, you definitely do with this one, for
1: sure.
0: Well,
1: thank you. I think that's what country music's about, right?
0: Amen. I think we need to get back to
1: that. Yeah, for sure.
0: Now, you're from Arkansas, right?
1: Yes, sir. I'm from a small community, Casco, Arkansas, right outside of Stuttgart, rice and duck capital of the world, so... Grew up on the White River fishing and hunting and loving every day. And then, you know, so duck guide in the wintertime and musician the rest of the time.
0: Wow.
1: Yeah.
0: So you keep pretty busy then.
1: I keep real busy.
0: And especially with the radio tour going on.
1: Yeah, that's real busy. That's real busy.
0: Man, I don't see how you guys do it.
1: It's a lot.
0: Lots of driving.
1: A lot of windshield time, as I say, for sure.
0: Well, now, you know, Blue Ridge is the trout capital of Georgia.
1: Never knew that.
0: We are.
1: Should have brought a fishing pole.
0: I'm telling you.
1: Yeah, I never knew that.
0: You could have done a little fishing.
1: I've noticed
0: you got to you got a show tonight, too. We'll get to that in a minute.
1: Yeah.
0: But you could have done a little fishing for
1: I could have. Should have thought about it. I should have thought about that. You know, I've been to Kentucky, Tennessee, Alabama, and Georgia on this little tour, and it's been cool because there's been – some kind of history at every little town I stopped at, you know. There's always something somebody's telling me, you know, what goes on. So I think it's cool.
0: Very cool.
1: Yeah, for sure, man.
0: Well, now, of course, my grandpa and my old man is available to purchase.
1: Everywhere, yeah. Yeah, it's on all the music platforms, Apple Music, Spotify, Pandora. I don't know of any others, but if it's out there, it's there. So, yeah, make sure and check it out for sure.
0: Well, now, you've won all kinds of awards. It's like, you know, and you're a nominee for this year's Arkansas Country Music Association.
1: Yeah, we're Acoustic Act of the Year. I won it back in 2018, Young Artist of the Year, and then got a Video of the Year nomination in 2020, I think, or 21, I can't remember, for a song, Mama's Bible, the first song I ever put out. And then now this year, yeah, we're back in it for the Acoustic Act, which I think is cool because everything starts with a guitar, you know, and some lyrics.
0: Definitely.
1: So, you know, it may be small to some people, but it ain't to me. I think it's awesome.
0: I agree with you.
1: Yeah, for sure.
0: Good stuff.
1: It's cool.
0: Well, now, we had talked a little bit before we went on air. You've got several other songs out.
1: Yeah, we got about 8 or 9 out total, you know, singles.
0: Mm-hmm.
1: Some of them are older, back whenever I was 15 and 16, you know, just starting out, just putting some songs out. But then we've got some that we dropped another one last month, so that one's new. And then my grandpa, my old man, is new. There's some that are out there, you know, from 22 to here, you know.
0: Right.
1: So we're getting there.
0: There you go.
1: We're going to recut the old ones, too. So look forward to that.
0: Well, now, are you going to be releasing an album soon, or is that one you're working on?
1: I've thought about it. I've thought about, you know, throwing a bunch of songs and doing an actual album. I don't know. I haven't made up my mind up.
0: Okay.
1: So, we'll see. We'll see. It's definitely being thought about.
0: Okay.
1: For sure.
0: Good. Yeah. Good.
1: Yeah.
0: You know, because I kind of like them albums, but I'm old school. I want the vinyl.
1: Well, I haven't, you know, I haven't done a full album yet.
0: Okay.
1: The ones back whenever I was younger, we did as an EP. We did a three song EP. So that was like the closest thing to an album, really. But I've thought about, you know, throwing 10 songs together and actually dropping an album.
0: Yeah.
1: I think it'd be cool.
0: Especially whenever you redo the older tracks.
1: Yeah, exactly. May come up with a cool name for it or something.
0: Yeah.
1: Yeah. Be cool.
0: I think that's a dandy idea.
1: Yeah, for sure. Y'all heard it here, folks.
0: That's right. That's right. He's working on it.
1: Yeah.
0: Well, speaking of working on, you kind of tuned up your guitar there.
1: Yeah, you want me to play you one?
0: I would love to.
1: Sweet. I'll do the first song, that Mama's Bible, the one that got that video nomination.
0: I was kind of hoping.
1: It's Mother's Day.
0: I was kind of hoping you'd do that one.
1: Yeah. I ain't going to be able to go home for Mother's Day.
0: Oh, no.
1: If my mom's listening, here you go, Mama. This is Mama's Bible.

0: Wow.
1: There you go, man.
0: Love that. Thanks, Cam.
1: Thank you. Absolutely. Thank you.
0: Now, you wrote that as well, right?
1: Yes, sir. Yes, sir. I wrote that one at 14 years old. Me and my dad had been talking for a little while, you know, trying to figure out something. He came to me with the idea of Mama's Bible, you know, and talking about the stuff that she put in her Bible through all the years. And anyways, the high school jazz band there in Stuttgart had me, they got me in early. I was in the eighth grade. I couldn't start till the ninth grade, but they wanted me to come play keys for them. And one day in jazz band, I snuck away and skipped class and wrote that song and gave it to her for Mother's Day. So anyways, kind of full circle. Happy Mother's Day.
0: Yeah, definitely. Well, now we have to do the official artist plug where they can find you online and all that stuff.
1: Yeah, absolutely. All the social media, TikTok, Facebook, Instagram, Cam Shelton Music. Got a website we put a lot of time in, camsheltonmusic.com. It's got dates, merch store, pictures, bios, videos, whatever you want. So check that out.
0: Very cool.
1: For sure.
0: Well, now you've got a gig you're going to be doing this evening.
1: Yeah, down, how do you say it? Ella J.
0: Mm-hmm.
1: Yeah, down there in Ella J. Taps in Ella J or something. I forget. Taps place down the road. Anyways, yeah, we'll be there from 6 to 9. So if you're around, come see me.
0: Very cool. And now be sure and let him know that you heard him here in Mountain Country.
1: Yeah, do that. For sure. That'd be cool.
0: Well, Cam, thank you so much for making the pilgrimage to Mountain Country.
1: Absolutely. I appreciate y'all having me.
0: Oh, our pleasure. And our door is always open now.
1: I appreciate that. We got some other stuff we're working on, so maybe we'll see you soon.
0: I hope so. You're welcome back anytime,
1: my friend. Thank you. Thank you. I appreciate that a lot.
0: Well, I'll tell you what, we're going to have a little bit of Keith Urban and Michael McDonald taking us up to the news. And this is his latest. He's got an album coming called Slow Flow, something like that. Anyway, this is called We Go Back in Mountain Country.

0: Urban and Michael McDonald in Mountain Country on WPPL-FM, Blue Ridge and Blairsville. Again, many thanks to Cam Shelton for coming in to visit us. And again, he's going to be tonight in LJ at Taps. This is WPPL-FM, Blue Ridge and Blairsville. 1 o'clock news brought to you by Buckside Services, Land Clearing Development, and more.
1: The Virginia Supreme Court struck down a Democratic redistricting plan.
2: The court's 4-3 decision marked a major setback for Democrats in a nationwide redistricting battle with Republicans ahead of the midterm elections. The plan, approved in April by voters, could have helped Democrats win up to 4 additional U.S. House seats. But the court said state lawmakers violated procedural requirements when referring the plan to the ballot. A recent U.S. Supreme Court ruling that weakened the Voting Rights Act has been used by Republicans in several southern states to try to eliminate congressional districts held by Black Democratic lawmakers. I'm Haya Panjwani.
1: Lawmakers in Alabama are set to vote on a measure that could change the state's congressional primaries. It's part of a bid to switch House districts. It comes after the U.S. Supreme Court ruled in a Louisiana case weakening Voting Rights Act protections for minorities. Secretary of State Marco Rubio is urging European allies to move beyond rhetoric and take concrete action against Iran.
3: Are you going to normalize a country claiming to control an international waterway? Because if you normalize that, you've set a precedent that's going to get repeated in a dozen other places. And if the answer is no, we don't want to normalize it, then you better have something more than just strongly worded statements to back it up.
1: The military says its forces fired on and disabled 2 Iranian oil tankers after exchanging fire with Iranian forces in the Strait of Hormuz overnight. The United Arab Emirates reports another missile and drone attack. Nicole Witt with the Arizona Department of Health Services says a passenger who was on the cruise ship hit by the hantavirus outbreak has returned to Arizona.
4: We are working closely with local public health, who will monitor that individual. They are asymptomatic.
1: Countries around the world are preparing to deal with the 140 passengers and crew members who were on board that ship. It's now headed for the Canary Islands. At least 3 passengers died. More were sickened. This is AP News.
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0: 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We're going to take a look at the weather forecast. And Reba is next in Mountain Country.
1: Very good afternoon to you, North Georgia, and it's Friday. That's just like a whole different vibe, isn't it? And even if it's not your Friday, come on. You know it still has a different vibe. And whenever your Friday is, you're going to be having the vibe too. It's a mix of clouds and sunshine with more clouds this afternoon, low 70s for highs. I hope you've had a tremendous day so far. I'm Georgia meteorologist Holly Strano with the GNN Weather Center.

0: New music from the band Perry here on the Dixie Diner in Mountain Country. It's called Buzzards. Before that, Brad Paisley, Waiting on a Woman. We also heard from Dalton Davis with Blue. And Reba kicked the set off with One Night in Tulsa. Good afternoon to you. It's about 1:19. Stay with me. We got more great music coming up here on the Dixie Diner. And coming up next, I've got the new one for you from Connor Smith in Mountain Country.
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14: The dinner bell's ringing and the Dixie Diner's open with Jim Quentin on Mountain Country. 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

0: Toby Keith in Mountain Country on the Dixie Diner. It's called Country Comes to Town. Before that, Bells with Dolly and the Son of Jolene. Quit ringing that bell. We also heard from Cody Johnson. Hello, Lonesome. That's his latest. Emily Ann Roberts, bless her heart. She's up on that fence again. And Connor Smith started things off with one from him that's new. It's called Never Be Gone. Good afternoon to you. It's 1:39, almost 1:40. Let's get a look at the Tri-State Community Calendar brought to you by the Riverwalk Shops in McKaysville. Rotary Club of Murphy is presenting its annual Jail and Bail fundraiser. It's going on until 3 this afternoon at Downtown Pizza. Local suspects, including community leaders and familiar faces, will be arrested and must raise bail for their release, all for a great cause. Proceeds support Rotary Youth Services, including literacy programs, scholarships, and leadership development. 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

Ronnie Millsap in Mountain Country, closing out the Dixie Diner for this week with Still Losing You. Before that, we heard from Austin Michaels, Cowboys Don't Act Like That. We also heard from Carson Paris, Prodigal Returned. And Skip Ewing started the set with Me and God in a Fishing Pole on WPPL-FM, Blue Ridge in Blairsville. 2 o'clock news brought to you by Dilbeck Hauling and Excavating.

0: AP News. I'm Ed Donahue. Iran's foreign ministry spokesman Esmael Baghaei says the country's leadership is focused on ending the war. He says under the current circumstances, our focus is on what is important for ourselves as well as for the region and the international community, and that is bringing the imposed war to an end. Our proposal stipulates that whether on the basis of or following the ceasefire, the imposed war must come to an end on all fronts. The U.S. is waiting for a response from Tehran in negotiations to end the war. Meantime, there has been activity in the Strait of Hormuz.
1: The U.S. military says it intercepted Iranian attacks on three Navy ships in the Strait of Hormuz and targeted Iranian military facilities responsible for attacking U.S. forces, highlighting the fragility of the month-old ceasefire between the two countries. Central Command adds in a social media post that U.S. forces intercepted unprovoked Iranian attacks and responded with self-defense strikes, adding no ships were hit. Iran and the U.S. are trading blows as their negotiators seek a deal to end the fighting. So far, they've avoided a return to all-out war. I'm Charles de Ledesma.
0: The Labor Department says a higher number than expected, 115 jobs were added last month. Gus Fauché is with PNC Financial. He says it's an improvement.
2: The economy is adding jobs. The unemployment rate is fairly low. The job market isn't quite as strong as it was a couple of years ago, but it's looking a little bit better in 2026 than it did in 2025, despite everything that's going on with the conflict with Iran.
0: The unemployment rate held at 4.3%. Four people were convicted of conspiracy in New York in the 2021 assassination of Haiti's president. The Pentagon is releasing files on UFOs, including Buzz Aldrin observing a fairly bright light source while aboard Apollo 11. More information at apnews.com. This is AP News.
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7: 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Stick around. We got music coming up for you from Jacob Hackworth. First, let's get a look at that weather forecast.
8: A very good afternoon to you, North Georgia, and it's Friday. That's just like a whole different vibe, isn't it? And even if it's not your Friday, come on. You know it still has a different vibe. And whenever your Friday is, you're going to be having the vibe too. It's a mix of clouds and sunshine with more clouds this afternoon, low 70s for highs. I hope you've had a tremendous day so far. I'm Georgia meteorologist Molly Strano with the GNN Weather Center.

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0: Taking this back to 1978, that's Mr. Mickey Gilley with the song that we made love to in Mountain Country. Hope you're doing great on this Friday afternoon. Before Mickey, we heard the new one from Carly Pierce. You can have him. She don't care. John Michael Montgomery before that with Friends. We also heard the latest from Vince Gill, What I Love About Love. And Jacob Hackworth kicked the set off. Well, what took you so long? 2:21 is your time. Good afternoon to you. Jim here with you for about another 39 minutes or so. And coming up next, got one from my buddy Braxton Keith in Mountain Country.
1: Hey, this is that Rick Jackson spot.
2: Too often, criminal illegals commit sick, violent crimes. Do that when I'm governor, and you'll end up deported or departed.
1: Dang. I know, right?
3: What do you have, sugar?
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3: He's something, ain't he?
4: He's tough.
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3: No covering up for do-nothing career politicians either.
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4: Now he wants to cut the income tax in half and freeze property taxes.
1: Yeah, but not for deadbeats.
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2: 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Do it with your own money.
3: Be still my heart.
1: Bingo.
4: Amen to that.
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There's a whole new set of reasons to toe the line. Love's a funny thing.

0: The late Eddie Rabbit in Mountain Country. Someone could lose a heart tonight. Be careful if you're out on the prowl. Before that, Hudson Westbrook and Backwards, that's his new one. Tommy Townsend with his latest, The Stuff That Keeps You Up at Night. Also, Danielia Cotton, Kissing Angel, Good Morning. And Braxton Keith started the set off with Don't Know More. 2:42 is your time. 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That's news of more community events in our area brought to you by the Riverwalk Shops in McKaysville. 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Don't you go nowhere. Coming up next, I've got the new one for you from Willie Nelson in Mountain Country.
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0: George and Tammy taking us back to 1980 with a pair of old sneakers. Before that, we heard a mountain track from Brett Kissel from his forthcoming project. That one featured Lee Bryce, as a matter of fact, on one that he calls Farmer. We also heard from Harper Grace, If Daddy Says No, and Willie Nelson kicked things off with We'd Make a Good Movie. 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

0: Your Time to Stay. 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Marty Stewart before that with Now That's Country. New music from Casey Musgraves with Loneliest Girl. That was her latest. Watermelon Moonshine from Miss Lainey Wilson. Zach John King before that with As It Was. And Alex Miller kicked the set off with his latest, Just a Mom. 3:20 is your Mountain Country time on this beautiful Friday afternoon. Thank God, right? Speaking of which, we're going to be kicking the roadhouse off in a little while, so y'all keep it locked right here and get those requests in now at 706-632-WPPL. Again, that Mountain Country request line is 706-632-9775. Y'all keep it locked right here because we have got the latest from Muscadine Bloodline coming up in 3 minutes or less on your drive home.
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9: A very good afternoon to you, North Georgia, and it's Friday. That's just like a whole different vibe, isn't it? And even if it's not your Friday, come on. You know it still has a different vibe. And whenever your Friday is, you're going to be having the vibe too. It's a mix of clouds and sunshine with more clouds this afternoon, low 70s for highs. I hope you've had a tremendous day so far. I'm Georgia meteorologist Molly Strano with the GNN Weather Center.

0: There's the latest from Stephen McClintock with To You From Me. 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For that, we heard the latest from Miss Jody Messina. That one was called Don't Let Them Hide Your Beautiful. Carly Pierce before that with Truck on Fire, and Muscadine Bloodline kicked the set off with their latest Port Swing Angel. 3:40 on the money is your Mountain Country time, so it's time to take a trip around the tri-state with a Mountain Country community calendar, and this being brought to us courtesy of our good friends down at the Riverwalk Shops in McKaysville. 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The North Georgia Master Gardeners will hold their annual Mother's Day weekend plant sale tomorrow, May the 9th, from 8 a.m. until noon, and this is taking place at the Fannin County School Systems Agricultural Facility. That trip around the tri-state was brought to us courtesy of the Riverwalk Shops down in McKaysville. We're going to take just a short break, but y'all don't go nowhere because we got the latest from Joe Nichols coming up for you next on your drive home here in Mountain Country.
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0: 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Before that, we had a mountain track from Colt Ford, little help from Tyler Booth on that one. That one's called Can't Hide Country. Corey Kent with a little help from Cole Wetzel before that, with Rocky Mountain Low, and Joe Nichols kicked the set off with his latest High Notes. 3:59 is your Mountain Country time, and we're going to be kicking the roadhouse off in just a little over an hour. So if you've got those great country or southern rock requests, get them in now, 706-632-WPPL. Again, that Mountain Country request line is 706-632-9775. 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

0: Jack Daniels, if you please. That was a trip back to 1978, taken there by David Allen Coe. God rest your soul, man. Rascal Flatts before that with Fast Cars and Freedom. New music from Ian Munsick, Love is Blind, and Lexi Stevenson kicked the set off with her latest Good Time Gone. 4:15 is your Mountain Country time, and we're going to hear more great music, especially the latest from William Michael Morgan. He's coming up after the GNN Sports, brought to us courtesy of Rebecca Mathis State Farm Insurance Agency, here on your drive home in Mountain Country at 103.9 and 94.3 FM. 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
1: I'm Matt McCoy, GNN Sports. Football is back in the spotlight as the Falcons kick off their rookie minicamp today. A draft class of six, which includes Georgia receiver Zachariah Branch, as well as 16 undrafted free agents, will get their first taste of pro ball under first-year coach Kevin Stefanski. Meanwhile, tight end Kyle Pitts officially locked in for the upcoming season, signing his $15 million franchise tender. After an off day, the Braves are back at it tonight, opening a weekend series at the back-to-back champion Dodgers. Chris Sale at 6-1 on the year starts for the Braves tonight. The new WNBA season tips off tonight with three games. The Dream begin their season tomorrow, visiting Minnesota. Meanwhile, the NBA playoffs continue. The Pistons beat the Cavs again, going up 2-0 in the Eastern semifinals. In the Western semis, Oklahoma City, thanks to a big second half, beat the Lakers again to go up 2-0 in that series. And Major League Soccer tomorrow, Atlanta United in action, hosting the LA Galaxy. That's sports. I'm Matt McCoy on the Georgia News Network.
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0: 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For that, we heard the latest from Miss Georgia Peach, Lauren Elena. That one was called Raining Whiskey. 4:29 is your Mountain Country time, and we're going to hear new music from Ella Langley right after the GNN News and Weather brought to us courtesy of the Corner Market on your drive home here in Mountain Country.
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2: Gas prices throughout Atlanta and across the state continue to climb. AAA lists today's average for a gallon of regular at $4.10, and that's with the gas suspension tax, which expires on May 19th. Economist Tom Smith tells Atlanta News First that drivers may be stuck paying high prices for a while and points to the pandemic as an example.
3: Just like what we saw in COVID, boom, the floodgates opened and prices continued to be high for what, almost a year, right? And people 2 years later, 3 years later, were still complaining about inflation.
2: The national average is now up to $4.55. School districts and universities in Georgia are dealing with the fallout from a cybersecurity breach involving the Canvas learning platform. Officials say the hacking group Shiny Hunters claim responsibility for breaching Instructure, the parent company of Canvas. Officials also say the breach exposed student names, ID numbers, and email addresses of an estimated 275 million users. And the mayor of a Northwest Georgia town fires the police department. The mayor of Cahutta, Ron Shidnick, says all 10 officers made improper comments about his wife on Facebook. Former Sergeant Jeremy May tells WRCB-TV,
4: "The safety and security of the citizens of Cahutta is going to suffer because of the retaliation from the mayor."
2: The town of about 880 no longer has a police department after the mayor shut it down, raising concerns from former officers regarding the mayor's wife's access to town information after her firing as a town clerk. I'm Liz Kennedy.
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6: Mountain Country weather. Very good afternoon to you, North Georgia, and it's Friday. That's just like a whole different vibe, isn't it? And even if it's not your Friday, come on. You know it still has a different vibe. And whenever your Friday is, you're going to be having the vibe too. It's a mix of clouds and sunshine with more clouds this afternoon, low 70s for highs. I hope you've had a tremendous day so far. I'm Georgia meteorologist Holly Strano with the GNN Weather Center.

0: Don't ask me. That's the latest from Vincent Davis. 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New music from Ella Langley before that, with a little help from Morgan Wallen. That one was called I Can't Love You Anymore. 4:41 is your Mountain Country time, so it's time to take another trip around the tri-state with a Mountain Country community calendar brought to us courtesy of the Riverwalk Shops in McKaysville. The annual Gilmer County Singing Convention will be held tomorrow, that is Saturday, May the 9th at 3 p.m. at Ebenezer Baptist Church, and they're located at 10358 Highway 52 in Ella J. All singers and listeners are invited to attend this special afternoon of gospel music and fellowship. The Georgia Mountain Classic Car Club will host its 28th annual Classic Car Show tomorrow from 9 a.m. until 4 p.m. in downtown Blue Ridge. Registration for show vehicles runs from 9 a.m. until noon, and the cost is $25, while admissions for spectators is free. Awards will be presented for the top 75 vehicles and specialty categories, with door prizes, raffles, concessions, and more throughout the day. All proceeds benefit the Community Helping Hand Fund, which assists local families during the holidays. If you would like to sign up and participate, or for more details, you can give them a call at 706-632-2643. That trip around the tri-state was brought to us courtesy of our good friends down at the Riverwalk Shops in McKaysville. We're going to take just a short break, but y'all don't go nowhere, because we got new music from Midland coming up for you in 3 minutes or less on your drive home in Mountain Country.
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Rebecca Snyder, before that, little help from Adam Cunningham. That one's called Don't Yank It, Date a Yankee, and Midland kicked the set off with Shooting Memories with Tequila. 4:57 is your Mountain Country time, and George Strait's going to take us all the way to the top of the hour. 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
2: 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It's a mix of clouds and sunshine with more clouds this afternoon, low 70s for highs. I hope you've had a tremendous day so far. I'm Georgia meteorologist Holly Strano in the GNN Weather Center.
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0: 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New music from Ansel Brown. Before that, that one was called We Make American Run. Shooter Jennings before that with Little Help from Willie Nelson. That one was called When I'm Stoned. Kenny Wayne Shepherd before that with Blue on Black, and Cody Johnson kicked the set off with his latest Hello Lonesome. 5:20 is your Mountain Country time, and we're going to take just a short break, but we got some Chris Stapleton coming up right after we hear from Whiskey Myers on your drive home in Mountain Country.
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0: 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New music from Addison Johnson. That one was called Flames. Reba's still putting music out with her latest One Night in Tulsa. Chris Stapleton with a little help from Melissa Etheridge. That one was called On the Other Side of Blue. And Whiskey Myers kicked the set off with Bury My Bones. 5:41 is your Mountain Country time, so we're going to take another trip around the tri-state with a Mountain Country Community Calendar brought to us courtesy of the Riverwalk Shops in McKaysville. The North Georgia Master Gardeners will hold their annual Mother's Day weekend plant sale happening tomorrow, May the 9th, from 8 a.m. until noon at the Fannin County School System Agricultural Facility. 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That trip around the tri-state was brought to us courtesy of the Riverwalk Shops down in McKaysville. We're going to take a short break, but y'all don't go anywhere because we got some more great country and southern rock coming up for you next on your drive home in Mountain Country.
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8: Mountain Country weather. A very good afternoon to you, North Georgia, and it's Friday. That's just like a whole different vibe, isn't it? And even if it's not your Friday, come on, you know it still has a different vibe. And whenever your Friday is, you're going to be having the vibe too. It's a mix of clouds and sunshine with more clouds this afternoon, low 70s for highs. I hope you've had a tremendous day so far. I'm Georgia meteorologist Holly Strano with the GNN Weather Center.

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For that, we heard the latest from Riley Green. That one was called My Way, and Stephen Stills kicked the set off with Treetop Flyer. 5:59 is your Mountain Country time. We got some Cody Webb coming up for you after we hear from Blackfoot on WPPL-FM in Blue Ridge, Blairsville, Murphy, and Ella J.

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Unless they wanna fight, they can't kick us out of here.

0: Skinny Molly dodging bullets, wrapping that set up here in Al's Roadhouse on your drive home in Mountain Country at 103.9 and 94.3 FM, as well as mountaincountryradio.com. Luke Grimes before that with his latest Drink, Drink, Drink. Brett Westcove with Aloha Beach. New music from Cody Webb, that was called Country Is, and Blackfoot kicked the set off with Highway Song. 6:20 is your Mountain Country time, and we're going to get into some more great country and southern rock, including one from the Outlaws. They're coming up in 3 minutes or less here in Mountain Country.
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on his boots, price on his head, ice in his veins, cold steel in his hand. Midnight rider out on the run, living by the trigger of a smoking gun.

0: There's Creed Fisher wrapping that set up with his latest, The Outlaw Jesse James, in Al's Roadhouse in Mountain Country at 103.9 and 94.3 FM, as well as mountaincountryradio.com. Luke Combs before that with his latest, that one was called Be By You. New music from Corey Kemp before that, that was called Wannabe, and The Outlaws kicked the set off with Angels Hide. 6:40 is your Mountain Country time, and so we're going to take one last trip around the tri-state with a Mountain Country community calendar brought to us courtesy of the Riverwalk Shops in McKaysville. The Georgia Mountain Classics Car Club will host its 28th annual Classic Car Show happening tomorrow. That's Saturday, May the 9th, from 9 a.m. until 4 p.m. in downtown Blue Ridge. Registration for show vehicles runs from 9 a.m. until noon and costs $25, while admission for spectators is free. Awards will be presented for the top 75 vehicles and specialty categories with door prizes, raffles, and concessions, and many more giveaways throughout the day. Proceeds go to benefit the Community Helping Hand Fund, which assists local families during the holidays. To sign up or for more details, you can give them a call at 706-632-2643. That trip around the tri-state was brought to us courtesy of the Riverwalk Shops down in McKaysville. We're going to take just a short break, but we got some more great country and southern rock coming up for you next on your drive home in Mountain Country.
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There's Billy Gibbons and the boys of ZZ Top. 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I guess if you can't be good at it. Randy Cobb before that with Hard to Breathe. And Jonah Pierce kicked the set off with a little bit of his latest. That was called Yearbook. 6:54 is your Mountain Country time, and that's going to just about do it for my time. But we're going to leave you with a little Lynyrd Skynyrd. Here's On the Hunt, wrapping up the drive home on WPPL-FM, Blue Ridge, and Blairsville.

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1: AP News, I'm Ben Thomas. U.S. employers added a surprising 115,000 jobs last month, despite the economic shock from the Iran war. Saka Magani has a look.
2: That's down from 185,000 jobs in March, but far better than the 65,000 analysts expected in April. The unemployment rate stayed at a low 4.3%. Last week, Federal Reserve Chair Jerome Powell noted the war's impact on global oil supplies and elsewhere.
3: The economic outlook remains highly uncertain.
2: But the war has not done much damage to the job market, at least so far. Sagar Magani, Washington.
1: The U.S. is still waiting for Iran's response to its latest proposal for ending the war. The U.S. military says it exchanged fire with Iranian forces in the Strait of Hormuz today and later disabled two Iranian oil tankers, while the UAE reported another missile and drone attack. Oil prices edged higher, while stocks closed out another winning week with gains. President Trump says he's gotten Russia and Ukraine to agree to a 3-day ceasefire and a prisoner exchange. The Virginia Supreme Court struck down a Democratic congressional redistricting plan that had won voter approval. And Ed Donahue reports ABC's accusing the Federal Communications Commission of trying to chill free speech.
4: ABC has been locked in a dispute with the Trump administration over Jimmy Kimmel Live. But this time, it's ABC on the offensive over another show.
5: This is The View.
4: The point of contention over The View is whether it's subject to equal time rules. It means competing candidates for office must have equal time. ABC says The View is a bona fide news program and is exempt. President Trump's FCC chairman, Brendan Carr, has indicated he intends to argue The View is not a so-called bona fide news program. President Trump has been critical of media outlets whose journalism runs counter to his agenda and sensibilities. I'm Ed Donahue.
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